0: The Dirty South is checking in on Nightly with Jade and Tyler at 855-NIGHT-JT. I'm Jade. Linda, tell me something good.
1: Yes, I had hip replacement surgery a week ago Tuesday, and I'm up and walking around.
0: Girl, shout out to you for not letting this slow you down this summer.
1: It's been great. It's been fantastic, Jade.
0: Now, Linda, I'm sure there's somebody listening right now who has been neglecting their hip. Maybe they're a little bit in denial. Maybe they're super scared of surgery. What can you say now that you're on the other side?
1: It's worth it. I'm 75 years young. I was complaining about back pain. I said to my primary doctor, there's something wrong.
0: Yeah.
1: So she sent me for all kinds of tests. They did an MRI and found out that I had bone on bone on my left side.
0: Ooh.
1: Hip. I went to the doctor on a Thursday. That following Tuesday, he did the surgery.
0: Wow. So what you gonna do with that new hip, sis?
1: I'm going on a cruise in September, and I want to be able to enjoy it, walk around, visit Barcelona, and Malta and Turkey and Ephesus and Santorini and whatever other Greek islands are there.
0: I can't wait to see your pics. I hope you have an incredible time on that cruise. Thank you so much for sharing your story with us.
1: You're welcome, Jade. You have a blessed day.
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0: Is it ever cool under any circumstances to let your ex keep pictures of their past partners just for memory's sake?
1: Absolutely not.
0: Christina's checking in from Bryan, Texas. I asked that because, you know, we live in a digital world. If you delete it, it's forever. Now, even when we had physical copies and we were going to a drugstore to get our pictures printed, you might scratch somebody's face out with a ballpoint pen. You might burn it, but you thought long and hard before you did. It's still a no for you?
1: Depending on the situation at that time, you should not have any pictures of anyone besides me in your phone. It's going to be deleted very shortly.
0: The relationship, the pictures, or both? 855-9JT, weigh in. 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
2: Have you ever tatted a partner's name or had them tat your name on themselves?
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2: Come on now. You know I'm talking permanent. No henna, no temporary.
3: Okay, then no.
2: It's Jade here on Nightly with Jade and Tyler. I've got Sean with me, weighing in from Nevada. I had a crazy psychotic ex who I had to get a restraining order against. Tat my name on him. This was after we were broken up. He thought it was going to win me back over. I actually felt really sad for him when I saw that. But at the same time, let me tell you what kind of man he was. He got two army tanks tatted on the side of his stomach where, you know, my name was in between. And he was like, if you don't get back with me, I'm going to get your name blown up. And he did. It took him about a year, but yeah.
3: I've had a temporary tat before of somebody's name.
2: What's your temporary tattoo?
3: Lower back.

0: you coming in or what?
1: The most shocking thing about getting older is gathering up with your family at the function when the stories start going, as the drinks start flowing, and you discover things about your parents. You're like, oh, I never knew that. Or, oh, wow, I find that quite funny, being they were so strict. I'm Jade from Nightly with Jade and Tyler. Chad, what did you discover about your parents the older you got?
2: I found out that my dad, when he was in college, borrowed this dude dad's car, and they tried to jump a river in it and landed in the middle.
1: What?
2: Yeah. My dad was like the most straight-laced dude I ever met in my life. And then I found out when he was pledging his fraternity, we lived about an hour outside of Baton Rouge. They would take their pledges to Baton Rouge and leave them at a restaurant and tell them, find your way home.
1: Oh my gosh.
2: But check this out. 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He couldn't drive. And he said, here, you drive me home. You take my car and come back and get me tomorrow.
1: Oh, so he's a frat legend.
2: They made that dude the president of the fraternity.
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0: 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We don't
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4: Gabriel Jr. is in the studio with me, and I figured who better to give us the official kid report on summer. We're talking favorite memories, best snacks, who's on his playlist, and maybe a few shout-outs. Let's do it, Gabriel. Best thing you've done this summer?
5: Mostly just the pool. 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
4: Okay, Mr. Athletic, I see you. 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
5: Candy, yes.
4: Ooh, what kind, friend?
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4: Boom. 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
5: Michael Jackson.
4: Yes, taste. And who do you want to say hi to? Who are you loving on most this summer?
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4: 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Shout out to Dad.
5: 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Mom and my sister. I love you, Samantha. And I love you too, Mom.

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0: salute to the super moms who have been hustling all summer. 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

0: I am Kathy Michaels, and I'm calling to In My Garage.
1: Miss Kathy Michaels, you know, we're just unpacking the thoughts from this Monday. How are you feeling this evening?
0: Oh, you know what? I got a little face heater. I turned it into a cat cave, not a man cave. And, you know, my cat's not allowed in here, but I can smoke cigarettes and whatever else and drink my wine.
1: Miss Chief Keef herself on the phone lines in the cat cave. I love this. I love this visual so much. Thank you so much for hanging tonight on Nightly with Jade and Tyler.

0: ironic that after we uncover a hidden chapter in our family history, the very things our parents crack on us for growing up are the things they got away with when they were young. I got Phil from Alpharetta. What did you discover?
1: My dad, he was a very mischievous person. My dad is very strict outside that. Like, he was in the army and all that. But before that, he was angry at his teacher and he threw a rock through his teacher's window. And I only heard about that through, like, my dad's friend, like, when they were, like, just joking and talking around. I was like, whoa, what? You did that? You're doing that kind of stuff?
0: See, they never wanted us to know. It's their childhood best friends that be spilling all the tea.
1: Like, whoa. He is so anti doing anything bad. Hearing those kind of stories about my dad are really funny.
0: I love that little laugh. It's Jade from Nightly with Jade and Tyler. 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
7: Mondays have a way of making your brain feel like it's got 47 tabs open at one time. One minute you're replaying something that happened this morning. The next you're stressing out about everything you've got to get done for tomorrow. So let's close a few of those tabs together. I'm Jade, flying solo for one more night while Tyler enjoys his long weekend on Nightly with Jaden Tyler. And for the next few hours, your only responsibility is to hang out with me. I've got the great music, good conversation with listeners, and Harry Styles is going to help us kick things off.

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12: I don't know about you, but my social media feeds are flooded with lotions and potions and gadgets, all promising to unlock different components of longevity. But if you log off, take a step back from all the hype, you'll find that the actual keys to a longer, healthier life are hiding in plain sight. There are four of them. Number one, nutrition. The Mediterranean diet really is the gold standard. Number two, exercise. You should be getting 150 minutes of moderate intensity exercise or 75 minutes of vigorous intensity exercise every week, plus strength training and stretching. Number three, sleep. Sleep is when your body and your brain repair themselves. You should be getting 7 to 9 hours a night. And finally, number four often gets forgotten, socialization. It's not a bonus. It's a necessity for a healthy life, finding a sense of community, purpose, and belonging. I'm Dr. Sanjay Gupta, helping you live a better life.
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0: 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Ain't no way. 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

0: My boyfriend and I go back and forth because I get real funny about leftovers. We might have a fridge full of them. I'm still order DoorDash because I want something fresh. It's Nightly with Jade and Tyler. Let me know if you agree. 855-NIGHT-JT or where you stand. Fuse.
1: Oh, Jade. What's poppin'?
0: Where are you listening to us from right now? Fuse?
1: Crib.
0: Post it up at the crib. Okay, so how long do you hang on to leftovers?
1: My younger days, I used to go like 3 days, but now one day.
0: That's a tight window.
1: I'm really not big on leftovers, period.

0: thank God for our family and friends, you know? It's Nightly with Jade and Tyler. I'm Jade. You ever tell one of your friends what's happening in your dating life and they're like, oh my God, are you that dumb? Girl, you know that can't be real. Let me see his profile. Kyle, what's the biggest lie someone ever told you while dating? 855-9JT.
1: The bartender I know, she was like, I have to have a serious conversation with you. And I was like, about what? She said, I'm pregnant. It's probably yours.
0: Probably.
1: We've never had sex.
0: What?
1: I've never kissed her. I've never done anything.
0: Was she on drugs?
1: No. I know her husband.
0: Husband?
1: They're in a, like, open relationship, but it's more of an open relationship for her. Like, he can't do anything, but she can. I know at least 20 people she slept with.
0: Child, her man is one of the strongest soldiers out here. God bless.
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15: A better life with Dr. Sanjay Gupta.
16: There are lots of things you can measure to get an idea of how healthy you are at any given moment. Temperature, heart rate, blood pressure, just to name a few. But how about how healthy you will be and how long you're likely to live? According to a new study out of the University at Buffalo, two simple strength tests are pretty accurate at predicting longevity in older women. One is hand grip strength, and the other is how quickly people can stand up from a seated position without using their arms. By the way, I remember interviewing former President Jimmy Carter when he was quite old and being really impressed how he just popped out of the chair without using his arms. Not a lot of older people can actually do that. But I think the message here is that maintaining strength as you age is going to help you perform everyday activities, but also help you avoid injury and stay independent. I'm Dr. Sanjay Gupta, helping you live a better life.
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3: If your Monday thus far has felt like one giant game of catch-up, you're officially off the clock now, hopefully. Whatever didn't get finished today is still going to be there tomorrow. But tonight belongs to you. So take the pressure off for a little while. I'm Jade, keeping you company solo for one last night before Tyler is back tomorrow. And we've got plenty to keep your mind occupied in the best possible way. Let's escape reality for a few minutes with Jenny and Tame Impala. It's Dracula on Nightly with Jade and Tyler.

0: The mic is hot. I've got Zach going live with me at 855-9JT on Nightly with Jaden Tyler. What's the craziest thing you've done to attract a crush?
1: Freshman year, had the biggest crush. When those social medias, you're like, yo, how you get my phone number? It's like, well, called up every Logan in the phone book until I finally got to you.
0: There's a whole generation of people that will never know what it was to have the yellow pages or the white pages, be able to flip through that thing and call anybody up you wanted. Do you guys remember, even in elementary school, we had directories and it had every single student's name with their home phone. You'd be like, can I talk to so-and-so, Miss Jones? Can I talk to so-and-so, Mr. Williams? I just can't see them ever bringing that back. That was dedication, boo. If you've got a summer story you want to tell, hit us up, 855-9J.
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6: There are lots of things you can measure to get an idea of how healthy you are at any given moment. Temperature, heart rate, blood pressure, just to name a few. But how about how healthy you will be and how long you're likely to live? According to a new study out of the University at Buffalo, 2 simple strength tests are pretty accurate at predicting longevity in older women. One is hand grip strength, and the other is how quickly people can stand up from a seated position without using their arms. By the way, I remember interviewing former President Jimmy Carter when he was quite old and being really impressed how he just popped out of the chair without using his arms. Not a lot of older people can actually do that. But I think the message here is that maintaining strength as you age is going to help you perform everyday activities, but also help you avoid injury and stay independent. I'm Dr. Sanjay Gupta, helping you live a better life.
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0: live at 855 Night JT on Nightly with Jaden Tyler. What's going on?
1: Hi, this is Kelsey, and I'm listening from Lovejoy. Shout out to Sky. She's at work right now, but music is her life, so I know she's listening.
0: Thank you guys so much for listening, hanging out. I really appreciate your company. Just know you can always tap in whatever life brings. I'm here on Nightly with Jaden Tyler.
1: Thank you so much.

0: earlier we were talking about being bamboozled by strangers in the wild. I mean, it's kind of crazy. All we've got to go off of is digital receipts and internet footprints in the dating world. I'm Jade from Nightly with Jade and Tyler. Kendall, what's the biggest lie you discovered while dating someone?
1: So I had met this guy and he told me he had kids. And he told me when I asked about the age, he's like, oh, you know, she's 1 year old.
0: Ooh, I'm not going to lie. 1 year old would have already been a red flag for me.
1: Months later, I found out that the baby was only like a few weeks old.
0: Weeks?
1: And I was just like, why would you lie about this? Really weird.
0: That's a red flag parade.
1: And he just didn't want to freak me out.
0: When people do stuff like that, I'm like, how do you not think he's going to catch up if this works out?
1: And then after that, I just realized that he was very insecure and worried about everything. So he had to go. It was a red flag.

0: something about summer nights. I love when we unwind and open up the chat on Nightly with Jade and Tyler. I'm Jade, who's joining us at 855-9JT.
1: Hey, Jade, this is Karen Cross from Lawrenceville.
0: Hey, Karen, what's going on?
1: Hey, I'm trying to get my son a car.
0: Okay,
1: and
0: now.
1: I see all the prayers and all the good stuff, right?
0: Yes, absolutely. Sending you all back. That.
1: Okay. Now, I just called to say we got the dealers and we're going to do it.
0: Exciting.
1: Do it. Right.
0: Oh, wonderful. That is incredible. I'm so excited for you guys. How has the process been so far?
1: Oh, so far, so good. It's been really good. We're test driving. Well, he's test driving now.
0: I know it's definitely a big deal, and it's a little bit stressful until you find the one. So I'm wishing you the best on that, praying for his safety as he drives, and also for just your mental health and getting him through, because I know that's all you want for him, to be safe on the road and to enjoy life. So thank you for sharing that sweetness with us.
1: Well, thank you.
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18: If I were to ask you what makes for a good night's sleep, you'd probably say a dark, quiet room, not too many things on your mind. But every night when you go to get some Z's, how often do you really think about the temperature in your bedroom? Temperature may be one of the most underappreciated factors in sleep. That's according to the Senior Vice President of Research and Scientific Affairs at the National Sleep Foundation. We often hear about lights and screens and stress, but even modest changes in temperature and airflow can influence both how quickly you fall asleep and how deeply you stay asleep. Most experts will recommend a room temperature of 60 to 67 degrees Fahrenheit. You might also experiment with your sheets and what you actually wear to bed. Play around a bit and see what improves your sleep. You might be delightfully surprised. I'm Dr. Sanjay Gupta, helping you live a better life.
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So if our time is running out, day after day, we'll make the mundane a masterpiece. 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
12: If I were to ask you what makes for a good night's sleep, you'd probably say a dark, quiet room, not too many things on your mind. But every night when you go to get some Z's, how often do you really think about the temperature in your bedroom? Temperature may be one of the most underappreciated factors in sleep. That's according to the Senior Vice President of Research and Scientific Affairs at the National Sleep Foundation. We often hear about lights and screens and stress, but even modest changes in temperature and airflow can influence both how quickly you fall asleep and how deeply you stay asleep. Most experts will recommend a room temperature of 60 to 67 degrees Fahrenheit. You might also experiment with your sheets and what you actually wear to bed. Play around a bit and see what improves your sleep. You might be delightfully surprised. I'm Dr. Sanjay Gupta, helping you live a better life.
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0: Is it ever cool under any circumstances to let your ex keep pictures of their past partners just for memory's sake?
1: Absolutely not.
0: Christina's checking in from Bryan, Texas. I asked that because, you know, we live in a digital world. If you delete it, it's forever. Now, even when we had physical copies and we were going to a drugstore to get our pictures printed, you might scratch somebody's face out with a ballpoint pen. You might burn it, but you thought long and hard before you did. It's still a no for you?
1: Depending on the situation at that time. You should not have any pictures of anyone besides me and them. It's going to be deleted very shortly.
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2: Have you ever tatted a partner's name or had them tat your name on themselves?
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2: Come on now, you know I'm talking permanent. No henna, no temporary.
3: Okay, then no.
2: It's Jade here on Nightly with Jade and Tyler. I've got Sean with me, weighing in from Nevada. I had a crazy psychotic ex who I had to get a restraining order against. Tat my name on him. This was after we were broken up. He thought it was going to win me back over. I actually felt really sad for him when I saw that. But at the same time, let me tell you what kind of man he was. He got two army tanks tatted on the side of his stomach where, you know, my name was in between. And he was like, if you don't get back with me, I'm going to get your name blown up. And he did. It took him about a year, but yeah.
3: I've had a temporary tat before of somebody's name.
2: What's your temporary tattoo?
3: Lower back.

0: Getting older is gathering up with your family at the function when the stories start going, as the drinks start flowing, and you discover things about your parents. You're like, oh, I never knew that. Or, oh, wow, I find that quite funny, being they were so strict. I'm Jade from Nightly with Jade and Tyler. Chad, what did you discover about your parents the older you got?
1: I found out that my dad, when he was in college, borrowed this dude dad's car, and they tried to jump a river in it and landed in the middle.
0: What?
1: Yeah. My dad was like the most straight-laced dude I ever met in my life. And then I found out when he was pledging his fraternity, we lived about an hour outside of Baton Rouge. They would take their pledges to Baton Rouge and leave them at a restaurant and tell them, find your way home.
0: Oh my gosh.
1: But check this out. The last time they did it, the guy that they dropped off beat them back to the frat house in a brand new Porsche because he met this guy at diner that was drunk. He couldn't drive. And he said, here, you drive me home. You take my car and come back and get me tomorrow.
0: Oh, so he's a frat legend.
1: They made that dude the president of the fraternity.
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11: A better life with Dr. Sanjay Gupta.
12: They say consistency is key, but sometimes you just gotta switch it up. A new study out of Harvard School of Public Health found that varying your exercise routine could add years to your life. What exercise someone did didn't matter much. What did matter was that all the exercises together worked all the muscle groups in their body. Now, an added benefit to changing things up is it can help you push through the plateau effect. That's when your body gets so efficient at doing something that you actually stop getting better at it. And we know from previous research that specializing in any one sport at a young age can make someone actually more prone to injury. And as experts we talk to point out, even elite athletes switch up things with their workouts, making sure to target strength, cardio, flexibility, balance, and doing that every single week. I'm Dr. Sanjay Gupta, helping you live a better life.
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3: Cumulus Bloomington, an equal opportunity employer, seeks the help of local community organizations in referring qualified job candidates and
4: a better life with Dr. Sanjay Gupta.
5: They say consistency is key, but sometimes you just got to switch it up. A new study out of Harvard School of Public Health found that varying your exercise routine could add years to your life. What exercise someone did didn't matter much. What did matter was that all the exercises together worked all the muscle groups in their body. Now, an added benefit to changing things up is it can help you push through the plateau effect. That's when your body gets so efficient at doing something that you actually stop getting better at it. And we know from previous research that specializing in any one sport at a young age can make someone actually more prone to injury. And as experts we talk to point out, even elite athletes switch up things with their workouts, making sure to target strength, cardio, flexibility, balance, and doing that every single week. I'm Dr. Sanjay Gupta, helping you live a better life.
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fade eventually. 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
5: How often do you stop to wonder whether you should share something that's revealing, maybe even embarrassing, with a partner, a friend, or even your boss? In her new book called Revealing, The Underrated Power of Oversharing, behavioral scientist Leslie John says doing just that can help you deepen relationships that are vital to your life. We need people to trust us in order to get things like love, friendship, and career success. That's what she told us. When you make yourself vulnerable by revealing something sensitive, it does make other people trust you. In turn, when you ask someone to reveal something about themselves, showing that interest will generally lead someone to like you more. Why? Because people like to be asked about themselves, she says. It also signals that they are discriminating and choosy, but in a good way. I'm Dr. Sanjay Gupta, helping you live a better life.
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5: Should you still work out when you're injured, or should you take it easy? 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I'm Dr. Sanjay Gupta, helping you live a better life.
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2: a better life with Dr. Sanjay Gupta.
3: How often do you stop to wonder whether you should share something that's revealing, maybe even embarrassing, with a partner, a friend, or even your boss? In her new book called Revealing, The Underrated Power of Oversharing, behavioral scientist Leslie John says doing just that can help you deepen relationships that are vital to your life. We need people to trust us in order to get things like love, friendship, and career success. That's what she told us. When you make yourself vulnerable by revealing something sensitive, it does make other people trust you. In turn, when you ask someone to reveal something about themselves, showing that interest will generally lead someone to like you more. Why? Because people like to be asked about themselves, she says. It also signals that they are discriminating and choosy, but in a good way. I'm Dr. Sanjay Gupta, helping you live a better life.

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Try it out Tuesday. 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
7: If I were to ask you what makes for a good night's sleep, you'd probably say a dark, quiet room, not too many things on your mind. But every night when you go to get some Z's, how often do you really think about the temperature in your bedroom? Temperature may be one of the most underappreciated factors in sleep. That's according to the Senior Vice President of Research and Scientific Affairs at the National Sleep Foundation. We often hear about lights and screens and stress, but even modest changes in temperature and airflow can influence both how quickly you fall asleep and how deeply you stay asleep. Most experts will recommend a room temperature of 60 to 67 degrees Fahrenheit. You might also experiment with your sheets and what you actually wear to bed. Play around a bit and see what improves your sleep. You might be delightfully surprised. I'm Dr. Sanjay Gupta, helping you live a better life.
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0: Better Life with Dr. Sanjay Gupta.
1: They say consistency is key, but sometimes you just got to switch it up. A new study out of Harvard School of Public Health found that varying your exercise routine could add years to your life. What exercise someone did didn't matter much. What did matter was that all the exercises together worked all the muscle groups in their body. Now, an added benefit to changing things up is it can help you push through the plateau effect. That's when your body gets so efficient at doing something that you actually stop getting better at it. And we know from previous research that specializing in any one sport at a young age can make someone actually more prone to injury. And as experts we talk to point out, even elite athletes switch up things with their workouts, making sure to target strength, cardio, flexibility, balance, and doing that every single week. I'm Dr. Sanjay Gupta, helping you live a better life.
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And this town's lost its faith. 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
3: 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Tuesday morning, the 28th of July. We are live and local in Central Illinois with my studios in the southern end of Bloomington, right off of Veterans Parkway. My name is Susan Saunders. If we haven't met before, I've been here for a minute, and I hope you'll stick around. Weather today, lovely in comparison to yesterday. It's a big change, mostly sunny and a high in the low 80s. We'll have the same for tomorrow and Thursday. And our next chance of rain and storm activity, not until Friday and Saturday, but things staying calm around here. We were on the edge of a storm line that we luckily didn't get smashed with yesterday. That same storm line caused devastation in the form of tornadoes near Appleton, Wisconsin. An area that I am very familiar with because I grew up in Northern Illinois and then worked radio in Madison for a couple years. And EF2, winds of 111 miles an hour and a long path of cleanup due to that twister is underway. I mean, it is really more than 400,000 people without power, and that same storm brought a whole bunch of thunderstorms and strong line winds and damage into Homewood area of Chicago suburbs and more. So there was a lot that happened yesterday weather-wise. We were just hot. On today's agenda, it is Tuesday, and that includes a really nice opportunity to think of yourself. Go ahead, be selfish. That's good for your mental health. 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There's multiple ways there for you to be improving your cortisol levels, maybe with some artistic work in the form of beads or maybe a sound bath or some yoga. We'll talk to owner-operator Tandy about the fun at 7:45 and give you a chance to win a nice gift certificate if you're paying attention closely. We've got news, we've got sports, we've got all the hip music. Let's get to it with Tame Impala on WBNQ.

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2: A TikTok impressionist imagines Liam Neeson searching for a Rice Krispies treat recipe.
3: If you give me the recipe now, that'll be the end of it. But if you don't, if you keep telling me it's just cereal and marshmallows, I will stir the butter, I will pack the pan, and I will find a Rice Krispie treat recipe on the internet.
2: An overworked mom compares parenthood to a never-ending date.
4: Being with my four-year-old is like being on a date with a guy that just won't end. 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And I'm like, okay. I'm getting the full experience every day. I would say the only real difference is I get the you up texts in person now, and I cannot ignore them.
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7: You understand why she paused, right? 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But the dad joke was a nice release. Weather forecast today is good. Sunshine, high 84. Clear tonight. More sunshine, high 83 tomorrow. I played golf inside yesterday because it was so hot. It was driving range style at X Golf over there next to Hy-Vee. Man, that is relaxing and fun, and I never lost a ball. That was probably the best part about the round. 78 down, Bloomington Normal.
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11: A better life with Dr. Sanjay Gupta.
12: There are lots of things you can measure to get an idea of how healthy you are at any given moment. Temperature, heart rate, blood pressure, just to name a few. But how about how healthy you will be and how long you're likely to live? According to a new study out of the University of Buffalo, two simple strength tests are pretty accurate at predicting longevity in older women. One is hand grip strength, and the other is how quickly people can stand up from a seated position without using their arms. By the way, I remember interviewing former President Jimmy Carter when he was quite old and being really impressed how he just popped out of the chair without using his arms. Not a lot of older people can actually do that. But I think the message here is that maintaining strength as you age is going to help you perform everyday activities, but also help you avoid injury and stay independent. I'm Dr. Sanjay Gupta, helping you live a better life.
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1: 6 a.m. Good morning. My name is Susan Saunders, and yesterday I went through the drive-thru and ordered from Taco Bell because I felt bad. Their numbers are way down. It wasn't their fault that the lettuce was bad and started making people sick. Lettuce isn't the only thing that's making people sick with the cyclospora. Now people are giving the side eye to raspberries and cilantro. Eggs and bacon separately have been recalled in the last couple of days. We got some questionable food handling happening out in the world, but poor Taco Bell, everybody was like, nope, you can't do that. All these people got sick. Well, you know what I did? I went through on the app and I ordered without lettuce and everything tasted just fine. Actually, I kind of liked my Burrito Supreme a little bit better without the lettuce, but that's just me. 6:01, I've got more essentials on the way for you and Ta-Da today for the 28th of July, which is what it says we are on the calendar. But first, let's go for news and then I've got your sports.
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2: The Humane Society of Central Illinois has a new executive director. Nicole Munson is taking up the role, and she is the former director of engagement, prioritizing fundraising and organizing events for the community. She has been with the group for 2 years now, and the organization's Tales and Tina's fundraiser is set for October 1st. One state lawmaker says it's time for their staff to unionize. The push comes as the legislature's Ethics Commission prepares to release a report outlining how former Representative Harry Benton allegedly sexually harassed his staff for years before being forced to resign. Language in the law has kept any union from getting off the ground in the past. And gas prices are on the rise again, according to the latest Gas Buddy report. The average gas price in Peoria is $4.22. That's about 9 cents higher than last week. Prices across the state went up 10 cents this week, averaging around $4.23, while the national average of $4.06 is also 10 cents higher than last week. From the WNBD-TV Newsroom, I'm Patrick Cunningham.
1: In sports, two-time Pro Bowl defensive tackle Vita Vea has requested a trade from the Tampa Bay Buccaneers after talks on a contract extension stalled. Vea is 31. He's entering the final year of a four-year, $71 million contract. He is set to earn $17 million this season, but none of it is guaranteed. Sad to report, the wife of Kansas City Chiefs offensive coordinator Eric Bieniemy was allegedly shot by the couple's son Sunday night at their home in Virginia. Mia Bieniemy was hospitalized but is listed in stable condition. Their son Elijah was arrested and charged with malicious wounding, use of a firearm in commission of a felony, and discharge of a firearm inside a dwelling. Sources say that Mia was shot in the chest and arm. And congratulations to the Sunday winners of the Bloomington Normal Golf Association's two-man best position tournament. Brandon Holtz, our most famous local golfer, unfortunately missed the cut at the Southern Amateur in Atlanta, so he was available to team up with partner Alan Bardwell, and it was a two-up win over defending champions Logan Stauffer and Brian Zimmerman at Ironwood Golf Course. That's sports on 101.5 WBNQ.
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4: 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This is according to Dana Santis, a strength and conditioning specialist. Even though you walk every day, Dana does say you can make small adjustments to immediately improve your walking mechanics. So, keep your rib cage stacked over your pelvis. Avoid leaning over or arching your lower back. Allow your arms to swing naturally in coordination with your legs. Keep your gaze forward, your jaw relaxed, and then just breathe in through your nose and out through your mouth. I'm Dr. Sanjay Gupta, helping you live a better life.
1: The forecasters give us for today. It's going to be nice and calm. Clear tonight. Sunshine 83 on Wednesday. Thursday, sunshine high 85. Compared to Monday, that's just delightful. 78 right now, heat index 80. Yeah, sometimes we don't have fogged up windows and I can see right through. Here's Post Malone and Morgan Wallen. I had some help on WBNQ.

man, they did a very good job on telling everybody to hush their mouth about what happened at the Taylor Swift Travis Kelce wedding, and all the people that went are still keeping it close to the vest. Yesterday, it was an interview with Patriots head coach Mike Vrabel, and he was asked about his attendance, and he was just straight up not specific. He said it was good. Quote, thank you. It was a fairy tale or whatever she says in that song, but thanks for asking. And that was it. These people know how to keep it on the down low, and I want to know more and see pictures. Here's Taylor Swift on B&Q.

0: Show.
1: Well, apparently my lottery tickets are broken because they didn't work. So after last night's drawing, no Powerball jackpot winner. Wednesday's drawing goes up to $663 million. Tonight's Mega Millions jackpot, at least $800 million because of its long stretch with no win. Today's show host Savannah Guthrie put out a new video saying that her family is living in an unending nightmare. 6 months after her mother's disappearance and is pleading with her kidnappers, tell us where to look for her. The newly released video is the latest public plea about 84-year-old Nancy Guthrie. Her disappearance was February 1st from her home outside of Tucson, Arizona, and Savannah Guthrie said her family will never stop looking for her. Congratulations in order for Emma Roberts and Cody John. They got married in front of their close friends and family at a romantic ceremony in Sun Valley, Idaho, after 4 years of dating. And have you seen the videos of Jimothy, hunchbacked raccoon? He has now become the Seattle Mariners' unofficial mascot. The team was 1.5 games out of first place, but they started winning right after Jimothy appeared. So now the Mariners are wearing T-shirts with his likeness. He is a viral Seattle area raccoon who has short spine syndrome. Nike has a new shoe, a slide, that's going viral. It's called the Hyperis Air Zoom Hyper Slide. It has a vibrating heat plate in it. It can reach 117 degrees inside the shoe that takes about 3 hours to charge. The Hyper Slide, if you want your own, $249. Jon Stewart, Pete Davidson have announced they're going to host NYC Still Rising after 25 years. It's a 9/11 comedy benefit. It'll be held at Madison Square Garden September 10th. The event marks the 25th anniversary of the September 11 attacks and aims to raise funds for various 9/11 charities. A lot of celebrities have already said yes, we will absolutely be there. Aziz Ansari, Bill Burr, Dave Chappelle, and more. And watchables for tonight, season premiere of Beat Shazam on Fox. Jamie Foxx is returning as host. I love to watch this show. I'm terrible at it, even though I am a professional DJ and I hear all the songs. I can never figure them out faster than those contestants. That's a talent. And those are your essentials on WB&Q.
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1: That's Benson Boone on WBNQ. It is day after tomorrow. Cubs Cardinals bus trip down to Busch Stadium as the rivals are going head to head. You could be living in the lap of luxury, not having to park, not having to worry about how much you party because you're not the one driving home. And it's only $165 a ticket that includes that round trip comfy charter bus ride. And there's even some seating choices as far as where you want to be in Busch Stadium. And there are a handful of tickets still available. So check out the link at WBNQ.com if you want to be a last minute attendee. It is seconds away from being 6:30 on the clock. There is a news you need to know ready to go. And then I personally have your sports.
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2: The Humane Society of Central Illinois has a new executive director. Nicole Munson is taking up the role, and she is the former director of engagement, prioritizing fundraising and organizing events for the community. She has been with the group for 2 years now, and the organization's Tales and Tina's fundraiser is set for October 1st. One state lawmaker says it's time for their staff to unionize. The push comes as the legislature's Ethics Commission prepares to release a report outlining how former Representative Harry Benton allegedly sexually harassed his staff for years before being forced to resign. Language in the law has kept any union from getting off the ground in the past. And gas prices are on the rise again, according to the latest Gas Buddy report. The average gas price in Peoria is $4.22. That's about 9 cents higher than last week. Prices across the state went up 10 cents this week, averaging around $4.23, while the national average of $4.06 is also 10 cents higher than last week. From the WMBD TV Newsroom, I'm Patrick Cunningham.
1: In sports, two-time Pro Bowl defensive tackle Vita Vea has requested a trade from the Tampa Bay Buccaneers after talks on a contract extension stalled. Vea is 31. He's entering the final year of a four-year, $71 million contract. He is set to earn $17 million this season, but none of it is guaranteed. Sad to report, the wife of Kansas City Chiefs offensive coordinator Eric Bieniemy was allegedly shot by the couple's son Sunday night at their home in Virginia. Mia Bieniemy was hospitalized but is listed in stable condition. Their son Elijah was arrested and charged with malicious wounding, use of a firearm in commission of a felony, and discharge of a firearm inside a dwelling. Sources say that Mia was shot in the chest and arm. And congratulations to the Sunday winners of the Bloomington Normal Golf Association's two-man best position tournament. Brandon Holtz, our most famous local golfer, unfortunately missed the cut at the Southern Amateur in Atlanta, so he was available to team up with partner Alan Bardwell, and it was a two-up win over defender champions Logan Stauffer and Brian Zimmerman at Ironwood Golf Course. That's sports on 101.5 WBNQ.
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1: North of us, especially in Wisconsin, around Appleton, there were also suburb areas of Chicago experiencing extreme damage, like around Homewood. And that meteorologist, Reed Timmer, who comes through here and scares the bejesus out of all of us because then we think we're in for it, was doing a lot of video and was showing once again why when you see a green sky, you need to duck and cover your butt. That is when you are right in the thick of it. Hide from the green. Weather today, nothing but blue. WMBD TV meteorologists say sunshine in a high of 84, clear low 62 tonight. Sunshine high 83 on Wednesday and Thursday. Sunshine high 85. 75 now with Leona Lewis, Bleeding Love on WBNQ.

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We're coming up here into the final days of July. 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
1: 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We are doing Ta-Da today for the 28th of July. Today is the 209th day of the year, 156 to go. 41 until Labor Day. And on the celebrity birthday list, here is your trivia voice. Peter Cullen, 85 years old, famous for being the voice of both Optimus Prime in the animated series and Eeyore from Winnie the Pooh. Sally Struthers, actress from All in the Family, turning 79 today. Lori Loughlin from Full House and 90210 is 62. Elizabeth Berkley, Saved by the Bell and Showgirls, we'll never forget that movie, 54. Afro Man, permanently put because I got high in our heads, he is 52. From Elementary, John Michael Hill, the actor, turns 41. Soldier Boy, 36. Nelly Korda, professional golfer, starting to get a lot more attention in the world of sports. She is now 28. Famous things for today's date in history, the 28th of July. Well, in 1866, Beatrix Potter was born in England. In 1894, she became well known for writing a letter to a critically ill child that included the story of four little rabbits, Flopsy, Mopsy, Cottontail, and Peter. That story has now been published in 17 languages and inspired by, and was inspired by, her own pet rabbit, Benjamin H. Bouncer. Great rabbit name. 1996, on today's date in history, Dr. Jochen Huer of Lübeck, Germany, not only performed a successful kidney transplant operation, which is amazing. Again, this is a very long time ago, 1996. But he did it with his own kidney for the transplant. That's what makes the story wild. And 2016, on today's date, the earliest evidence of cancer was found in a toe fossil in a cave in South Africa. And by carbon dating, they estimate it to be 1.7 million years old. On the calendar, it is National Hamburger Day. You know how to celebrate. Soccer Day. We know how to play that game. Water Park Day. Always fun. World Hepatitis Day. I get hepatitis shots to prevent food problems when I'm traveling. Talk to your doctor about that. It's so far worked out really well. And World Nature Conservation Day. And if it's your special day, thanks for sharing it with WB&Q.
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0: two. Hello, good morning. Welcome to Tuesday. And that means it is a big day where you're listening for the sounder to win with Fox and Hounds, Hair Salon and Day Spa. Treat yourself Tuesday. It hasn't happened yet. Can happen anytime between now and 10 a.m. And if you are ninth caller when you hear that sounder, you get a nice trip to the spa and some farmhouse fresh products to keep from Fox and Hounds. Also coming up this hour, we are showing the spotlight on Garden of Eden, Garden of Eden. There are things you can do there to really bring peace into your soul. And I want to talk about checks. When was the last time you wrote out a check? I remember sitting in the studio and my former co-host, Archie J, who's doing very well in California, by the way. I just saw pictures of him and Kim Kardashian together on social media for the very first time. That was a surprise. But I watched Archie J in the studio learn how to write a check via YouTube. It was his first time doing it, and it was the way his landlord requested to be paid. And so he had to go get a checking account and order checks and learn how to do it. Well, not as many people are using checks anymore. That's why he had to learn in a unique way. And that was years ago. How bad is it now? I'll get you the headlines on that in minutes. First, to look at news you need to know, and then I've got your sports.
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2: The Humane Society of Central Illinois has a new executive director. Nicole Munson is taking up the role, and she is the former director of engagement, prioritizing fundraising and organizing events for the community. She has been with the group for 2 years now, and the organization's Tales and Tina's fundraiser is set for October 1st. One state lawmaker says it's time for their staff to unionize. The push comes as the legislature's Ethics Commission prepares to release a report outlining how former Representative Harry Benton allegedly sexually harassed his staff for years before being forced to resign. Language in the law has kept any union from getting off the ground in the past. And gas prices are on the rise again, according to the latest Gas Buddy report. The average gas price in Peoria is $4.22. That's about 9 cents higher than last week. Prices across the state went up 10 cents this week, averaging around $4.23, while the national average of $4.06 is also 10 cents higher than last week. From the WMBD TV newsroom, I'm Patrick Cunningham.
0: In sports, two-time Pro Bowl defensive tackle Vita Vea has requested a trade from the Tampa Bay Buccaneers after talks on a contract extension stalled. Vea is 31. He's entering the final year of a four-year, $71 million contract. He is set to earn $17 million this season, but none of it is guaranteed. Sad to report, the wife of Kansas City Chiefs offensive coordinator Eric Bieniemy was allegedly shot by the couple's son Sunday night at their home in Virginia. Mia Bieniemy was hospitalized but is listed in stable condition. Their son Elijah was arrested and charged with malicious wounding, use of a firearm in commission of a felony, and discharge of a firearm inside a dwelling. Sources say that Mia was shot in the chest and arm. And congratulations to the Sunday winners of the Bloomington Normal Golf Association's two-man best position tournament. Brandon Holtz, our most famous local golfer, unfortunately missed the cut at the Southern Amateur in Atlanta, so he was available to team up with partner Alan Bardwell, and it was a two-up win over defender champions Logan Stauffer and Brian Zimmerman at Ironwood Golf Course. That's sports on 101.5 WBNQ.
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0: Appleton, Wisconsin, devastation pictures from tornado damage in EF2 that was just really wide and on the ground for a very long time reminds me of Washington, Illinois, after the big devastating tornado we experienced about 15 years ago. And it was not a good day, but luckily we're not seeing any reports yet of casualties, just a lot of cleanup and damage that you have to blame Mother Nature for. Down here, it's going to be great after yesterday's ridiculous heat wave. Was that corn sweater? No. And it was just an incredible hot heat index. Today is much cooler, mostly sunny, high of 84, no heat index predictions. Clear, low 62 tonight. WMBD TV forecasters say sunshine and a high in the low to middle 80s for Wednesday and Thursday as well. So here we are with some nice summer days, 75 currently with Bruno Mars through your speakers. Remember, if they're smart ones, you can ask questions of and tell what to do for free. 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

Bruno Mars, Risk It All on 101.5 WBNQ. I know going out of the country for some people is a risky endeavor, but it feels a lot safer when you're going with friends and a very educated travel agent who knows how to get from point A to point B better than the average person. This is what we do when we do these winter getaways with Direct Travel. I go along with, and I've got a lot of travel experience, representative from Direct Travel goes along with, and in this case, it's Kimberly, our favorite local travel rep who knows everything because she's in charge, and she's going to go with us January 16th through the 23rd to the resort that she picked out because it's fabulous. The Royalton Chic Punta Cana, all adult, all inclusive resort. We're going nonstop from St. Louis, and the Caribbean getaway has never been easier when you go with us on one of these style trips. Find all the details at WBNQ.com. 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It only takes a $300 deposit to reserve your spot, and then I will see you in January with WBNQ.

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1: So when was the last time you wrote a check? I know you're thinking about it, aren't you? Because it wasn't that common. When it comes to writing checks, it is definitely not the preferred method of payment that it used to be. And the usage of checks has declined sharply in the United States. But people are still using them for big purchases because they're a trackable receipt. And if you want to avoid some of those really hefty credit card charges, maybe when you're paying a contractor, for example, if you're doing some house remodeling and they need a half down deposit, I happen to also kind of live in this world, you sometimes can find the best way to transfer money in a large quantity is via checks. So they're still out there. In 2000, though, by contrast, there were 42.6 billion checks being written, about 150 checks per American, with a total value of $40.3 trillion. That was in the year 2000. Now we scooch forward almost 25 years, but by 2024, it went from 42.6 billion checks being written to 9.2 billion being written. Only about 27 checks per person on average, but the total value still rather high, $24.5 trillion, indicating that today's checks are still being used, but usually for only larger debts and purchases. So do you know where your checkbook is? Yeah, I have checks that have cartoon cats on them. I don't know why it makes me laugh, but you can have whatever you want on your checks. Just make sure you've got some somewhere and that you don't lose track of them. Because unfortunately, sometimes kids find them and they want to make play dates with using checks that are not only expensive to recreate, but actual legal tender.
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1: It's very exciting to announce that we're going to the Royalton Chic Punta Cana January 16th through the 23rd, 2027. 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
2: I feel like every time I open up news headlines, I am finding more food recalls. I mean, separate from the, hey, we're all worried about lettuce, maybe, not sure exactly what kind, but the Cyclospora outbreak causing everybody to just poop for an indefinite period of time has now been added to with recalls of salmonella-laden eggs. They're worried about a bad batch of bacon that came down from Canada. It's not Canadian bacon, it's regular bacon, but it came from Canada. You see the problem we're having here. We are seeing a giant set of recalls when it comes to thyroid medication and some allergy drugs. Just where are you going to go? Everything is unsafe. And if you decide you're going to camp out at home and try and stay away from everything that's out to get you, a new study found that 20% of kitchen sponges, the ones you're keeping right next to the sink, and the dish rags that you're using for just about everything, are carrying germs that could cause food poisoning right in your own home. So you got to be careful with those too and make sure they're getting all washed out. 7:32, I'm Susan. I have better news for your brain and trying to bring calm into the world. We are talking to Tandy from Garden of Beden, Garden of Eden. A lot of holistic good stuff there to come. But right now, news you need to know, and then I've got your sports.
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3: The Humane Society of Central Illinois has a new executive director. Nicole Munson is taking up the role, and she is the former director of engagement, prioritizing fundraising and organizing events for the community. She has been with the group for 2 years now, and the organization's Tales and Tina's fundraiser is set for October 1st. One state lawmaker says it's time for their staff to unionize. The push comes as the legislature's Ethics Commission prepares to release a report outlining how former Representative Harry Benton allegedly sexually harassed his staff for years before being forced to resign. Language in the law has kept any union from getting off the ground in the past. And gas prices are on the rise again, according to the latest Gas Buddy report. The average gas price in Peoria is $4.22. That's about 9 cents higher than last week. Prices across the state went up 10 cents this week, averaging around $4.23, while the national average of $4.06 is also 10 cents higher than last week. From the WNBD-TV Newsroom, I'm Patrick Cunningham.
2: In sports, two-time Pro Bowl defensive tackle Vita Vea has requested a trade from the Tampa Bay Buccaneers after talks on a contract extension stalled. Vea is 31. He's entering the final year of a four-year, $71 million contract. He is set to earn $17 million this season, but none of it is guaranteed. Sad to report, the wife of Kansas City Chiefs offensive coordinator Eric Bieniemy was allegedly shot by the couple's son Sunday night at their home in Virginia. Mia Bieniemy was hospitalized but is listed in stable condition. Their son Elijah was arrested and charged with malicious wounding, use of a firearm in commission of a felony, and discharge of a firearm inside a dwelling. Sources say that Mia was shot in the chest and arm. And congratulations to the Sunday winners of the Bloomington Normal Golf Association's two-man best position tournament. Brandon Holtz, our most famous local golfer, unfortunately missed the cut at the Southern Amateur in Atlanta, so he was available to team up with partner Alan Bardwell, and it was a two-up win over defending champions Logan Stauffer and Brian Zimmerman at Ironwood Golf Course. That's sports on 101.5 WBNQ.
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2: North in Wisconsin and the Chicagoland area hit by really large tornadoes yesterday. We don't have any reports of loss of life, but the damage is extensive, especially around Appleton, Wisconsin. It came through hard yesterday. We got lucky. We just had heat and corn sweat and humidity. Mostly sunny today, much better according to WMBD TV forecasters. A high of 84 and sunshine, that's it. Clear, low 62 tonight. Sunshine 83 for Wednesday and Thursday. And then we get a chance of showers on Friday and Saturday. 74 now with Billie Eilish on WB&Q.

0: Try It On Tuesday starts now on The Susan Show. 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
1: Oh, I'm anxious to learn something new from Tandy. She always makes me feel smarter and more at peace when we have these conversations for Try It On, Try It Out Tuesday. That's Tandy from Garden of Beden and Garden of Eden. Welcome back to WB&Q, friend.
2: Well, thank you for having me.
1: 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Let's first talk thing that will bring your cortisol levels straight down, a sound bath. Please explain to the rest of us who've never had one.
2: So sound bath is frequency healing, and it is really trending right now. So if you've not experienced one, I highly suggest you come try one out. It's every Friday and Sunday at 7 o'clock here at the studio. You get to lay there with an eye mask on, room's lit by candles, and we're going to play the instruments that help move energy throughout the body. Most people report that they're very relaxed and they get a good night's sleep afterwards. But it also does a lot of things like help release trauma, stuck emotions. It's just fabulous. And for the course of the last 2 years, I've had a lot of people asking me, how do they get involved in playing instruments? So I have been working on a book for the last 6 months, and I am teaching from it. So we have our first sound bath certification course going on here at the Garden. That is on Tuesday evenings at 6 o'clock. And then we teach you how to play each instrument, the singing bowls, the gong. And of course, even if you're not wanting to do it for a group of people, it is wonderful just to be able to do that for yourself.
1: That's not the only class that you are teaching. You also have an herbalism class this Thursday at 7 o'clock. Can people still sign up?
2: You definitely can still sign up. We do ask that you do sign up, though, because you will live here with 3 products. So this week, we are focusing on the healing power of castor oil. We have some fabulous things going on, but I do have to make sure I have enough supplies. We do ask that you sign up on our website, gardenofedenstudio.com.
1: Now, as I was following your social media pages, specifically on the Garden of Beden Facebook page, it looks like you're starting a society. Blow No Beden Society. Tell me more, Tandy.
2: This kind of came to be because stitch work, which is done with seed beads and needle and thread, so it's a type of beading, is gaining popularity again. Some of us have been doing it forever, and we kind of like to showcase what we're making. And it can be, I mean, I have people making elaborate wall art. It does not necessarily have to be jewelry. What we decided is a lot of big cities have these societies where they gather and they choose group projects, and then you get to make the project. And also when you're meeting that once a month, you work on the project. And then we kind of alternate each month who is going to bring the project and what we're going to work on. We invite anyone who's interested, beginners all the way to advanced. And it's just a fun way to kind of get together. So August 15th at 6 o'clock, if you're remotely interested in what stitch work is, then this is the place to check it out.
1: Tandy, you make people have a better day in so many ways. You teach them, you guide them, and you're just a joy to be around. I want more people to come see you. Today's $25 gift certificate question is pretty straightforward. What is Tandy's website for the Garden of Eden Studio? What is her website? 309-828-1015. First correct caller who tells us what that exact website address is gets that gift certificate today. Do follow along both Garden of Eden and Garden of Beden online. And Tandy, we'll talk to you again soon, I hope, here on WB&Q.
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6: Mosquito Joe, Mosquito Joe. When those bugs have got to go, Mosquito Joe.
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3: That is so simple to remember, isn't it? 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
3: Hi, Anissa. 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
4: Thank you.
3: You are so welcome. That's Try It On, Try It Out Tuesday, happening every Tuesday now with a variety of different local businesses that we're trying to put the spotlight on so you can shop small, shop local, keep the tax dollars here, and maybe find a truly amazing gem of an item or an experience that you can't find anyplace else. That's what makes our community great. 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
2: Well, that's nice to hear that you're listening. It is 8 o'clock straight up. We got another round of the essentials that you don't want to miss in less than 15 minutes. I am also working on other big headlines that you might need to know about when it comes to food recalls and more. Every time we turn around, there's another thing you got to be wary of, and we'll try and keep you updated. And we are still listening for the Fox and Hounds Treat Yourself Tuesday Sounder. Has not happened yet. It will happen sometime before 10 a.m. And when you hear that sounder, that means it's a cue to call to be caller number 9 to win that fabulous trip to the spa and treat yourself. 8:01, let's take a look at news you need to know, and then I've got your sports.
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3: The Humane Society of Central Illinois has a new executive director. Nicole Munson is taking up the role, and she is the former director of engagement, prioritizing fundraising and organizing events for the community. She has been with the group for 2 years now, and the organization's Tales and Tina's fundraiser is set for October 1st. One state lawmaker says it's time for their staff to unionize. The push comes as the legislature's Ethics Commission prepares to release a report outlining how former Representative Harry Benton allegedly sexually harassed his staff for years before being forced to resign. Language in the law has kept any union from getting off the ground in the past. And gas prices are on the rise again, according to the latest Gas Buddy report. The average gas price in Peoria is $4.22. That's about 9 cents higher than last week. Prices across the state went up 10 cents this week, averaging around $4.23, while the national average of $4.06 is also 10 cents higher than last week. From the WMBD TV newsroom, I'm Patrick Cunningham.
2: In sports, two-time Pro Bowl defensive tackle Vita Vea has requested a trade from the Tampa Bay Buccaneers after talks on a contract extension stalled. Vea is 31. He's entering the final year of a four-year, $71 million contract. He is set to earn $17 million this season, but none of it is guaranteed. Sad to report, the wife of Kansas City Chiefs offensive coordinator Eric Bieniemy was allegedly shot by the couple's son Sunday night at their home in Virginia. Mia Bieniemy was hospitalized but is listed in stable condition. Their son Elijah was arrested and charged with malicious wounding, use of a firearm in commission of a felony, and discharge of a firearm inside a dwelling. Sources say that Mia was shot in the chest and arm. And congratulations to the Sunday winners of the Bloomington Normal Golf Association's two-man best position tournament. Brandon Holtz, our most famous local golfer, unfortunately missed the cut at the Southern Amateur in Atlanta, so he was available to team up with partner Alan Bardwell, and it was a two-up win over defending champions Logan Stauffer and Brian Zimmerman at Ironwood Golf Course. That's sports on 101.5 WBNQ.
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2: Folks are calling for sunshine and a high of 84 today. Clear skies tonight, low 62. Sunshine 83 on Wednesday, 85 on Thursday. And then a 50% chance of rain showers on Friday that could extend into Saturday with a chance of thunderstorms. But much cooler temperatures. It's going to be in the 80s all week and through the weekend. 76 now with Benson Boone on WBNQ, where we play all the hits.

Back to school shopping has begun, and we've got a chance for you to get $1,000 towards those back to school shopping bills. We're going to make five winners of $1,000 a piece. 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Good luck.

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2: Well, I bought some lottery tickets. It totally didn't work last night, but you can't blame me. I mean, the drawing for Monday night's Powerball jackpot was giant, over $500 million. Now Wednesday's drawing goes up to $663 million. Tonight's Mega Millions jackpot, I'll probably buy a ticket for that too, will be at least $800 million. Depending on how many tickets we buy, that could go up. Did you see the latest video from Savannah Guthrie? The Today Show host is once again pleading for information to end the nightmare about the disappearance of her mom, who has now been gone for 6 months. In the video, she says, "Tell us where to look for her." The video was released yesterday about 84-year-old Nancy Guthrie, who has been gone since February 1st from just outside her Tucson, Arizona, at her home. Savannah Guthrie said her family will never stop looking for her. Congratulations are in order for Emma Roberts and Cody John, who got married in front of their close friends and family at a romantic ceremony in Sun Valley, Idaho. They have been together for 4 years. Her Aunt Julia Roberts was there. Mystery is ensuing as to why her dad was not. Jimothy, the hunchback raccoon, has become now the Seattle Mariners' unofficial mascot because the team believes he brings good luck. They were 1.5 games out of first place, but they started on a winning streak after Jimothy appeared, and now the Mariners are wearing t-shirts with his likeness. Jimothy, if you don't know, is a viral Seattle-area raccoon who has short spine syndrome and has become a beloved anthem for a lot of people. Nike has a new shoe that everybody's talking about. The Hyper Ice Air Zoom Hyper Slide has a vibrating plate that heats up the shoe that reaches now 117 degrees. I thought we were looking for shoes that kept our feet cool. But this one is, once again, you know, one of those recovery shoes. It takes about 3 hours to charge. And if you would like a pair, $249 is the cost. Jon Stewart and Pete Davidson teaming up to host an NYC Still Rising After 25 Years 9/11 comedy benefit. It is now scheduled at Madison Square Garden for September 10th. The event will mark the 25th anniversary of the September 11th attacks and aims to raise funds for various 9/11 charities. Already saying yes to the event, Aziz Ansari, Bill Burr, Dave Chappelle, Ronnie Cheng, and more. And season premiere tonight of Beat Shazam on Fox has Jamie Foxx returning as host. I like to watch the show. You're better at it than I am. But I think we're all better at it than Shazam, which I now have in my Apple Watch. Just in case I'm someplace and I'm like, what is that song? And it just doesn't work nearly as well as I want it to. But it's there. That's your essentials on WB&Q. Drop
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Before you know it, Goo Goo Dolls are going to be in town. It'll be August 9th here in just about a week, a little over a week, and they're bringing neon trees with them to Grossinger Motors Arena. I've got details on how you can win tickets from WBNQ after Charlie Puth.

0: Goo Dolls Sunday, August 9th at Grossinger Motors Arena with special guest Neon Trees. How do you win those tickets? Well, you're going to have to put in a little effort. Sometime, can't tell you when, but it'll happen between 9 a.m. and 5 p.m. today. 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Because you know you can text me, right? 309-828-1015. 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But that is our text line number for the Goo Goo Dolls tickets with that keyword that we will hand out sometime between 9 and 5 while you're working through the day. And we're doing new words every day this week. We did this last week. We got multiple pairs of tickets to give away. So keep entering for your chance to win. And as always, we have more details up for you at WBNQ.com. 8:32, here is our last look this morning at news you need to know. And then I've got your sports.
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2: The Humane Society of Central Illinois has a new executive director. Nicole Munson is taking up the role, and she is the former director of engagement, prioritizing fundraising and organizing events for the community. She has been with the group for 2 years now, and the organization's Tales and Tina's fundraiser is set for October 1st. One state lawmaker says it's time for their staff to unionize. The push comes as the legislature's Ethics Commission prepares to release a report outlining how former Representative Harry Benton allegedly sexually harassed his staff for years before being forced to resign. Language in the law has kept any union from getting off the ground in the past. And gas prices are on the rise again, according to the latest Gas Buddy report. The average gas price in Peoria is $4.22. That's about 9 cents higher than last week. Prices across the state went up 10 cents this week, averaging around $4.23, while the national average of $4.06 is also 10 cents higher than last week. From the WMBD-TV Newsroom, I'm Patrick Cunningham.
0: In sports, two-time Pro Bowl defensive tackle Vita Vea has requested a trade from the Tampa Bay Buccaneers after talks on a contract extension stalled. Vea is 31. He's entering the final year of a four-year, $71 million contract. He is set to earn $17 million this season, but none of it is guaranteed. Sad to report, the wife of Kansas City Chiefs offensive coordinator Eric Bieniemy was allegedly shot by the couple's son Sunday night at their home in Virginia. Mia Bieniemy was hospitalized but is listed in stable condition. Their son Elijah was arrested and charged with malicious wounding, use of a firearm in commission of a felony, and discharge of a firearm inside a dwelling. Sources say that Mia was shot in the chest and arm. And congratulations to the Sunday winners of the Bloomington Normal Golf Association's two-man best position tournament. Brandon Holtz, our most famous local golfer, unfortunately missed the cut at the Southern Amateur in Atlanta, so he was available to team up with partner Alan Bardwell, and it was a two-up win over defending champions Logan Stauffer and Brian Zimmerman at Ironwood Golf Course. That's sports on 101.5 WB&Q.
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0: It's really nice. Mostly sunny, a high of 84 is what WMBD TV forecasters are calling for. Overnight low, 62, sunshine 83, the high for Wednesday. Thursday, sunshine, high 85. We do have a chance of showers on Friday and Saturday that is pretty strong. So could get some wetness out there for the tomato plants. I know I'm still watering mine by hand, but I got a nice handful of cherry tomatoes yesterday for the very first time off my own plant. I felt like queen of the world. 76 now with Alex Warren, Ordinary on WB&Q.

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3: A TikTok impressionist imagines Liam Neeson searching for a Rice Krispies treat recipe.
4: 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But if you don't, if you keep telling me it's just cereal and marshmallows, I will stir the butter, I will pack the pan, and I will find a Rice Krispies treat recipe on the internet.
3: An overworked mom compares parenthood to a never-ending date.
5: Being with my four-year-old is like being on a date with a guy that just won't end. She's constantly doing insane things to me, like she's like jumping on top of my head and like doing a front flip, and then I'm like, ow, and she'll go, you liked it. I'm like, okay. I'm getting the full experience every day. I would say the only real difference is I get the you up texts in person now, and I cannot ignore them.
3: A man gets his wife to impersonate a horse.
6: Hey, babe. Are you a horse?
7: Do I look like a horse?
6: 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Just say yay or nay.
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8: 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And it was like, oh, this isn't gonna end well. And instead, it actually turned out a little bit funny, but... Are you a horse? Nay. Taylor Swift, I knew it. I knew you on WBNQ.

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0: 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You are caller number 9. Who's this?
1: Caroline.
0: Hi, Caroline. You get to treat yourself as caller number 9. We're sending you over to Fox and Hounds with a nice services gift certificate and a lovely Farmhouse Fresh hand lotion for you to keep. How's that sound?
1: Wonderful. Thank you so much.
0: Now, we're going to give you a break from your regular life. Can you tell us what that includes?
1: Working just all the time.
0: That is true for a lot of us. I don't remember exactly what it's like to have actually just regular time off unless it's a appointed vacation. And then that takes weeks of prep and extra work to get ready and then a couple of weeks to recover, honestly. So happy to give you a moment in the middle of the madness. Thank you for listening and congrats again from Fox and Hounds and WB&Q.
1: Thank you so much.
0: You are so welcome. One of the things I love about their website, fox-n-hounds.com, is not only how you can make an appointment, like right away, sometimes you can even get a same day appointment depending on what the service is, but you can go through and you can see who your service provider is. I'm not saying I have ever forgotten the name of anybody that has given me a great, you know, wax or pedicure, manicure, or treatment of some sort, but there have been times where I've blanked for a minute, right? And it's really nice to be able to go through and re-meet those service providers and go, oh, yeah, I know this person. I know, like, I always know the name of Jackie. Jackie's been there forever. She was just profiled on their Facebook page. And now they are profiling Kaylee with a C. But if you just want to go through and see everybody's face and go, who was the person that did my life? So you can do that. 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
11: Really bad tornadoes in Wisconsin and in the suburbs of Chicago, but today, nice, calm. Just regular sun and heat and not that much of it. A high of 84 in July. Psh, we know how to handle that. Clear skies tonight, low 62. WMBD TV says sunshine, a high in the low to middle 80s on Wednesday and on Thursday. And then there's a 50% chance of showers on Friday that could turn into a Friday night or Saturday thunderstorm. 78 right now with Zara Larson by request. Yeah, I get requests all the time, especially on the text line 309-828-1015. 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

0: All the hits, 101.5 WBNQ. Thanks once again to Tandy from Garden of Eden, Garden of Eden, for being on today with Try It On, Try It Out Tuesday. 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

0: 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Another feel-good throwback.
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14: And we cool things down tonight with a few clouds, down to 61. Your forecast from WMBD-TV says tomorrow morning as you're waking up with the Susan Show, bright with sunshine and 83. It is 83 right now as we head back to the music with Midnight Sun from Zara Larsson.

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0: 105 WBNQ and Cody West on that Tuesday workday. Thank you so much for making us a part of your day. Certainly appreciate you. 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Lots of hit music next. Taylor Swift kicks it off. And Homewrecker, Somber also on the way.
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10: If I were to ask you what makes for a good night's sleep, you'd probably say a dark, quiet room, not too many things on your mind. But every night when you go to get some Z's, how often do you really think about the temperature in your bedroom? Temperature may be one of the most underappreciated factors in sleep. That's according to the Senior Vice President of Research and Scientific Affairs at the National Sleep Foundation. We often hear about lights and screens and stress, but even modest changes in temperature and airflow can influence both how quickly you fall asleep and how deeply you stay asleep. Most experts will recommend a room temperature of 60 to 67 degrees Fahrenheit. You might also experiment with your sheets and what you actually wear to bed. Play around a bit and see what improves your sleep. You might be delightfully surprised. I'm Dr. Sanjay Gupta, helping you live a better life.
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2: 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Shout out to Olivia Rodrigo fan Emma for requesting today's pick. 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Let's count it down. 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
1: Your votes made it happen, Bloomington Normal. We kick things off with Olivia Rodrigo's Drop Dead at number 3. Vincent Boone's The Time of My Life landed at number 2. And now the most wanted song in Bloomington Normal. Zara Larsson, Midnight Sun is number 1.
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5: A better life with Dr. Sanjay Gupta.
6: There are lots of things you can measure to get an idea of how healthy you are at any given moment. Temperature, heart rate, blood pressure, just to name a few. But how about how healthy you will be and how long you're likely to live? According to a new study out of the University at Buffalo, two simple strength tests are pretty accurate at predicting longevity in older women. One is hand grip strength, and the other is how quickly people can stand up from a seated position without using their arms. By the way, I remember interviewing former President Jimmy Carter when he was quite old and being really impressed how he just popped out of the chair without using his arms. Not a lot of older people can actually do that. But I think the message here is that maintaining strength as you age is going to help you perform everyday activities, but also help you avoid injury and stay independent. I'm Dr. Sanjay Gupta.

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20: Skies today. Dip down to a comfortable 61 tonight with some clouds rolling in. And wake up with the Susan Show tomorrow. Sunny skies and 83. It's 84 right now as we head back into the music, and we do it with Miles Smith. His latest, This Is Stay.

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Excited to see the Goo Goo Dolls and Neon Trees at Grossinger Motors Arena Sunday, August 9th. 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
4: A better life with Dr. Sanjay Gupta.
5: There are lots of things you can measure to get an idea of how healthy you are at any given moment. Temperature, heart rate, blood pressure, just to name a few. But how about how healthy you will be and how long you're likely to live? According to a new study out of the University at Buffalo, two simple strength tests are pretty accurate at predicting longevity in older women. One is hand grip strength, and the other is how quickly people can stand up from a seated position without using their arms. By the way, I remember interviewing former President Jimmy Carter when he was quite old and being really impressed how he just popped out of the chair without using his arms. Not a lot of older people can actually do that. But I think the message here is that maintaining strength as you age is going to help you perform everyday activities, but also help you avoid injury and stay independent. I'm Dr. Sanjay Gupta, helping you live a better life.
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4: A better life with Dr. Sanjay Gupta.
5: There are lots of things you can measure to get an idea of how healthy you are at any given moment. Temperature, heart rate, blood pressure, just to name a few. But how about how healthy you will be and how long you're likely to live? According to a new study out of the University at Buffalo, two simple strength tests are pretty accurate at predicting longevity in older women. One is hand grip strength, and the other is how quickly people can stand up from a seated position without using their arms. By the way, I remember interviewing former President Jimmy Carter when he was quite old and being really impressed how he just popped out of the chair without using his arms. Not a lot of older people can actually do that. But I think the message here is that maintaining strength as you age is going to help you perform everyday activities, but also help you avoid injury and stay independent. I'm Dr. Sanjay Gupta, helping you live a better life.
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16: WBNQ. I settle in tonight, low down to 61. Wake up with the Susan Show tomorrow. Plenty of sunshine again, then high around 83. Then Thursday stays bright with a high of 85. Right now, it is 85 as we head back to the music with Drop Dead from Olivia Rodrigo.

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6: 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Allow your arms to swing naturally in coordination with your legs. 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
4: Clouds and cool, 61. Then tomorrow morning, wake up with the Susan Show. We'll see plenty of sunshine again, that high around 83. Thursday keeps that good vibe rolling. We'll see sunny skies again with a high 85. It is 85 right now with Bruno Mars.

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6: There are lots of things you can measure to get an idea of how healthy you are at any given moment. 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But how about how healthy you will be and how long you're likely to live? According to a new study out of the University at Buffalo, two simple strength tests are pretty accurate at predicting longevity in older women. One is hand grip strength, and the other is how quickly people can stand up from a seated position without using their arms. By the way, I remember interviewing former President Jimmy Carter when he was quite old and being really impressed how he just popped out of the chair without using his arms. Not a lot of older people can actually do that. But I think the message here is that maintaining strength as you age is going to help you perform everyday activities, but also help you avoid injury and stay independent. I'm Dr. Sanjay Gupta, helping you live a better life.
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12: According to WMBD-TV, and tomorrow starts sunny as you're waking up with the Susan Show, the high 83. Thursday turns up the heat, plenty of sunshine again, that high around 85. It's 83 right now as we head back to it with Midnight Sun from Zara Larsson.

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0: 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Nightly with Jaden Tyler on the way. So is Drop Dead from Olivia Rodrigo and Ordinary. Alex Warren on the way, too.
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6: I don't know about you, but my social media feeds are flooded with lotions and potions and gadgets, all promising to unlock different components of longevity. But if you log off, take a step back from all the hype, you'll find that the actual keys to a longer, healthier life are hiding in plain sight. There are four of them. Number one, nutrition. The Mediterranean diet really is the gold standard. Number two, exercise. You should be getting 150 minutes of moderate intensity exercise or 75 minutes of vigorous intensity exercise every week, plus strength training and stretching. Number three, sleep. Sleep is when your body and your brain repair themselves. You should be getting 7 to 9 hours a night. And finally, number four, often gets forgotten, socialization. It's not a bonus. It's a necessity for a healthy life, finding a sense of community, purpose, and belonging. I'm Dr. Sanjay Gupta, helping you live a better life.
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0: It's Nightly with Jade and Tyler. The gang is back together. Tyler was enjoying a well-deserved couple of days off. Are you feeling refreshed?
1: Not enough days off, Jade. Not enough days. But yes, I'm back. It was good, but I'm back. I missed you, so here we are.
0: I missed you too. Okay, well, look, we're definitely going to be spilling the tea early tonight because I'm excited to get to it with you. You know that little voice in your head that says, nobody will ever find out? Well, Tyler, it turns out that we might not even be talking people anymore.
1: No, tonight we're opening up a conversation that's got the internet completely split. If you're getting emotionally invested in your AI chatbot, is it harmless or is it crossing the line if you're in a relationship?
0: Whew.
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